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RTL. I'm waiting up, saving all my precious time, losing light. I'm missing my same old us before we learned our truth too.

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